Okay, maybe you just popped us on. You missed that keyword for this hour with K92's Great Gas Giveaway. I'm going to give it to you right now. Okay, you ready? Gold. 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Good luck.

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Hi, it's Julian. I see free gas in your future. 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

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It's Julian. 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How much would you pay for Taylor Swift's courtside seat? 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

Oh my gosh, this story went viral. It comes out of Central Arkansas. This real estate agent, I guess, didn't look at the home properly, like in person. 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Yes, entire home. If you walk into this home that apparently is up for sale, it is covered in snakes. No thank you.

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Yo, the word is Bills for K92's Great Cast Giveaway. 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Livia Rodrigo, drop dead.

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Okay, if you have a hard time getting your kids to eat veggies, tell them tomorrow is a national, it's actually like cemented. It's National Eat Your Vegetables Day. That's a fact. 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

you honestly, do you think this is egotistical of Taylor and Travis, or are they just trying to be inclusive, meaning they want us to all witness this wedding? It's going to be at Madison Square Garden in New York City. The mayor of New York City, he said that it's happening July 13th. Taylor and Travis getting married at MSG. Wow.

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1: This is Monica and Antoine from K92. 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
2: Yes, ma'am.
1: Yes. 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

honestly didn't see this coming at all. After what, like a decade of being together, Jelly Roll and his soon-to-be ex, Bunny, they announced they are getting a divorce. That is sad. Who would have seen that?

I'm your personal hype man. I want to hype you up, get you this free gas. K92's Great Gas Giveaway, $1,000. This is the last week, okay? You can win tomorrow morning at 7 a.m. with Monica and Antoine. And then it continues every hour from 9 a.m. to 9 p.m. 7 a.m. tomorrow, and then 9 a.m. to 9 p.m. all day. You

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Let's just put it this way. I have no excuse not to answer any messages and DMs because I'm on my phone literally all the time. 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

like it. I'm a two-time point, new I win. 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

Okay, so got a few more days last week to win K92's Great Gas Giveaway, $1,000 in gas tomorrow morning, 7 a.m. with Monica and Antoine. 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

She'll be all right. 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
2: This is Monica and Antoine from K92. 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
2: Uh-huh. 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
3: Yes, ma'am.
2: Yes. 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

She'll be all right. 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She will save herself this time. 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
1: Money, girl. 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
1: you just won K92's $1,000 pop quiz. Yes, you did. Yes, you did. Gee, golly,
2: well,
1: by whiz. 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I love it.
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1: And it is going to be sunny, high of 87 today. It's currently 60 in Roanoke, 61 in Lynchburg, and 53 in the NRV. Text in right now. The phone number, let's start this Wednesday off with a text. So text in right now to 52353. What is something that you cannot believe was allowed in school when you were a student? Because coming up next, I'm going to tell you something that 17 states still allowed to happen in schools today. You will not believe it. But text in things that you can't believe was allowed in school when you were there. 52353. We're going to share next on K92.

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1: What are you surprised? When you think about growing up, you think about being in school. What is something that you cannot believe was allowed to take place in school? You can text in right now to 52353. We got one text from Carrie in Roanoke that says, I cannot believe we were allowed to give our teachers massages. Yeah, that was definitely a thing. I remember in, I guess it was probably high school, my drama teacher, Mrs. Anstead, God rest her soul, she's passed away, but she allowed students to come up and take turns massaging her shoulders. It was completely above board, I guess, as above board as it can be, but it was still pretty awkward. So keep texting to 52353. What's something that was allowed in schools when you were a kid that you cannot believe that to be the case? For me, growing up in elementary school, my Aunt Ruth was a secretary there at Chatham Elementary School. And anytime I would get in trouble for excessive talking, I would get sent to the principal's office. And before I'd get to the principal, my Aunt Ruth was a secretary. And she would just get in the middle and she would take me into an office and she'd give me a spanking. I would get spankings in the middle of the day. Now, she was my aunt, blood related, so my mother was okay with it. I don't think my mother would have been okay if it was a stranger spanking me. But did you know that 17 states right now, it is still legal to spank kids? 17 states, Alabama, Arizona, Arkansas, Colorado, Florida requires a parent to sign a form to opt in to their kids getting spanked. Georgia, Idaho, Indiana, Kansas, Kentucky, Louisiana, Mississippi, Missouri, North Carolina, South Carolina, Oklahoma, Tennessee, Texas, and Wyoming. All 17 of those states, still, it is still legal for corporal punishment in the schools, meaning your kid can be spanked. Now, it's up to the local state board, the local school board to decide. But as far as the state as a whole, the state is saying, yeah, you can spank the kids if they don't bring the homework in. Oh, we got another text in to 52353 from Doug in Blacksburg. Being checked out of school by random strangers. Yeah, that's not the case anymore. Like, you have to show two forms of ID before you can pick a kid up.
2: I'm freezing

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1: And it's time for K92's Red Flag or Green Flag. So many signs in relationships. We don't know if they're good signs, if they're bad signs. Maybe they're somewhere in between. So we take this time to try to help out. And we're going to try to help out Stella this morning. Good morning, Stella.
2: Good morning.
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2: We've been dating 3 weeks, and he's already asking me to move states with him. Is that a sign of commitment or a big red flag?
1: Move states, not move in. Move states. All right, well, we're going to figure out exactly what's going on with you and your boyfriend, and we'll just go from there. That's coming up next in Red Flag or Green Flag.
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0: every relationship has signs. Some you should ignore, and some that you shouldn't. Let your K92 Morning Thang decide. Red flag or green flag?
1: All right, it's time for K92's Red Flag or Green Flag, where we try to help you out in your relationship. We have Stella on the line. Stella said they've been dating for like 3 weeks, and he's already asking her to move states with him. All right, Stella, tell us about your relationship.
2: It's only been 3 weeks. It's hard to really even call it a relationship, I guess. But, he's great. We click. I can see so much potential, but he just got the job offer of a lifetime to move to Tennessee. And he's like, we can make it work. I can help you find a job. Come with me.
1: Now I will say initial thoughts. It's exciting that he's even like bringing you up. Not like I can do it. I can make it work. He wants to include you in it. So that has to be somewhat of a positive thing.
2: Absolutely. When you keep hearing the stereotype that men are, you know, commitment phobic, and here's one who's like ready to go in head first.
3: Yeah, ready to kidnap you and everything.
1: He didn't say kidnap.
2: I mean, after a year, I think that would make sense. But after just a few weeks, I'm like, I don't know how you fold the laundry. I don't know how you load the dishwasher. I mean, those are kind of important things to really figure out about someone before you move states and move away from my family.
3: Yeah, because Dayline's still on, though, right?
1: Dayline is still a show. Yeah. Now, my biggest question, Stella, is that if you moved, like, would you be able to work? Would you have a job?
2: He said he would be willing to help, but, you know, help and actually securing a job are two completely different things. Mm-hmm. And I don't want to move states and be completely dependent on this guy that I've only known for 3 weeks. Oof. I mean, it's not that far away, but it's still away from my family. And I love them and I see them all the time. And I don't know if 3 weeks is enough time to say, see ya.
1: At the very least, you're at least considering it, or else we wouldn't be having this conversation right now, right? So you obviously see some potential with this guy and the potential that it might be a good thing to move with him, or else we wouldn't have this conversation. That's fair to say, right?
2: It's absolutely fair. But at the same time, it's like my head's saying, oh, just go for it. But my gut's kind of like, maybe.
3: Yep. Yeah, I think it's a terrible idea. I gave it a red flag.
2: I mean, yeah, I've watched too many true crimes.
3: Right.
2: I've watched way too many true crime series.
3: I say no.
1: All right, so Monica's saying red flag. I am saying, I'm going to say green flag with the thought of maybe spending the weekends there. So, like, moving there, like, for the weekend. So, like, maybe you have some stuff there. You don't.
3: But what if that's not what he wants? He wants her there. She can't be going, state to state.
1: Then it's a yellow flag. Go for a couple of weekends, find a job, and then move permanently. That's what I say.
2: Not a bad compromise.
1: All right, text in right now, 52353, or call in 540-774-9236. Stella's boyfriend has the job of a lifetime, and he wants her to come with her. But should she? Stella, we're going to see what people are saying. Red flag or green flag? That's coming up next.

0: every relationship has signs. Some you should ignore, and some that you shouldn't. Let your K92 morning thing decide. Red flag or green flag?
1: Oh, what's a girl to do? What is Stella to do? Stella called in to 540-774-9236. Her boyfriend just got a brand new job.
2: Yeah.
1: A brand new job. The problem is he has to move.
2: Mm-hmm.
1: But he wants her to move with him. They've only been dating for a short amount of time. So she's trying to decide whether or not she should take that leap or if this is just a huge red flag and how dare you ask me to uproot my life.
2: Yeah, it's
1: just
2: terrifying.
1: Just because you got a new job. So we wanted you to text in to 52353.
2: Yeah, we have Sarah that says, red flag. That, my friend, is called love bombing.
1: Oh, we think it's a love bomb?
2: Oh, it is.
1: We think it is?
2: Yep. And then Ashley, who says, no, run. Change your phone number. He wants you to be a slave.
1: Why does he want you to be the slave?
2: She'll be kept a hostage.
1: He said that he was going to help her find a job.
2: He's hopeful that that it turns into Stockholm Syndrome.
1: That's what he wants. Let's see. Another text saying just a straight up red flag. We got one text that says, this is a massive red flag. 3 weeks is not enough time to know someone to move, which I kind of agree with. Let's see, a text in. Let's see,
2: there's a good one right here. It says, I say go for it. My parents only knew each other for 2 weeks and were married. Now they're married for 40 years.
1: See, there you go.
2: When you know, and it's, you know. So there you go.
1: Well, here's a better text because the first four words are, I agree with Antoine.
2: Oh.
1: That's the text I want to read right there. I agree with Antoine. This is a yellow flag. Visit, date that way until you know he's the one worth moving for. Because I did throw out the idea of like go on the weekends. Go on the weekend. See how you feel. Even beyond how you feel about him, how do you feel about the new place that you might be moving to?
2: Mm-hmm.
1: You might not want to be there.
2: Lori, who says, do long distance until you figure out if it's going to work long term. There you go. Move, problem solved.
1: There you go. Short, just long distance relationship.
2: Uh-huh.
1: Text, FaceTime, whatever
2: it
1: is.
2: Do all that stuff.
1: And then pack a bag.
2: Yes.
1: Just don't shut it down already.

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1: What's trending?
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3: You know who we haven't heard from in a while? The original host of Wheel of Fortune, Pat Sajak, because he retired at the age of 79. Well, what is he up to?
4: Hi, I know a lot of you have been wondering, asking me how I'm doing, and I'm enjoying life. I moved here to Montana, and everything is going just great. So I just want to say hello. You'll have to excuse me. I have some cattle to attend to. Here, boy.
3: Yeah.
5: He's probably living a dream right now.
3: He is. He's relaxing like he should. And so folks are getting excited about this because after 17 years, Shrek 5 is coming back, and we should expect it to hit theaters in 2027.
6: Oh my God, it's happening. It's really happening. Do you know what that means?
7: I need a makeover. Get my arms yoked and my back jacked. My ass added. Maybe even tighten up my badonkadonk.
8: No, definitely not.
6: So what you're saying is Shrek and Dunkin' off on another...
7: No, don't say it.

0: sweating all happening at the same time, and we are so excited to welcome the world here.
1: Oh, wow.
2: Yeah, and he also mentioned that he was not invited.
1: They don't know
2: him. But he wishes
1: to come. One's friend. I did see that they are, like, having a huge stage built for their wedding celebration, and, like, it's going to be arguably the biggest wedding that's not a royal wedding.
2: Yes. Yeah, and if you live in New York, I guess you can just look down from your apartment, depending on where you live in.
1: Nope.
2: Where you
1: live, they're going to shut those blinds. They're going to make you shut your blinds. Taylor ain't having anyone a part of her wedding.
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0: It's your K92 Morning Thing with Monica and Antoine. And hey, the weather today is going to be sunny. A high of 87. It's currently 62 in Roanoke, 61 in Lynchburg, and 58 in the NRV.
1: And do you ever feel like something is always going missing at work? That one thing that you just can't do your job without, or the one thing that belongs to you? Well, coming up next, we are going to dive into the mystery of what's always being swiped from me here at K92. And trust me, it's something that you want to hear. And you can even share your own. Text in to 52353. What's something at work that's always getting stolen from you by another coworker? I'm going to have to pull out the label maker for mine. Label maker. Couldn't even get the words out. That's how frazzled I am. That's coming up next on K92.

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1: What is it? What is that item that keeps getting stolen from you at work, those filthy mongrels? Text in to 52353 because we all have it. If you have an office where there's a common space or a shared space, something of yours is going to come up missing at some point.
2: Yes.
1: Hopefully it's not the same thing over and over again like it is with us, or at least I'll say with me, Monica. Because this morning I had to do my least favorite thing that I like to do here at K92.
2: Okay.
1: And that is to dread it. Chair search.
2: They took your chair.
1: Yes. So in the K92 studio, we have three chairs.
2: Mm-hmm.
1: We have three microphones.
2: Yes,
1: we have chairs for people to come in and sit and talk on the microphone. Well, when I come in every once in a while in the morning, my chair will be gone. And I can tell you, I don't know if there's anything more frustrating than coming in and having nowhere to sit.
2: Yes.
1: First thing in the morning. All I want to do is sit down and prepare my day.
2: And I was like, and all they need to do is return it.
1: All they have to do is bring it back.
2: Yeah.
1: Actually, I don't want them to take it at all. If we're being completely honest.
2: Yes.
1: Because anytime someone takes my studio chair, they have to adjust it.
2: Mm-hmm.
1: Because everyone's not, you know, built like me. Everyone's not 6'2". Everyone doesn't like to have their feet kind of dangling on the floor or whatever. So they come in, when they take the chair, they have to adjust it for whatever interviews they have.
2: Yep.
1: And I'm going to call them out. It's WFIR. It's our news station, our sister station. They're right next door to us.
2: Yep.
1: And in the evenings, they will have a bunch of interviews. They'll have a bunch of guests.
2: A lot
1: come
2: of people
1: in.
2: Roll in and out, yeah.
1: And they don't have enough chairs for them. So what do? They go from different studios grabbing chairs.
2: So many people are sitting in your chair, too.
1: Oh, I don't even want to think about that.
2: All the behinds that have been in that seat.
1: I don't even want to think about all the people sitting in my chair.
2: Yeah.
1: So what I did this morning, though, because sometimes they don't bring it back, and then I have to sit in every chair like Goldilocks to figure out which chair belongs to me. I got a label maker, and I have put K92 studio chair on the back of my chair.
2: And you know what? Something else, they see that, and they still don't care.
1: But at least I'll know which chair belongs to me.
2: Yes, that is true.
1: I don't want a chair that someone else has randomly been putting in.
2: Oh, man.
1: Okay. Monica, is there anything, and keep texting to 52353. I do see someone that said a stapler. I don't know if that's a real text or from the movie Office Space.
2: Right.
1: So I'm not sure if that's a real thing or not.
2: Oh, yeah. But a good pen. If I have a nice, smooth ink pen.
1: Our pens do go missing.
2: Someone will take it. Someone will snag it. And I feel like it's usually someone that's a part-time employee that you never see again. Like, you know, they show up occasionally and you're like, I think they borrowed, maybe they took my pen.
1: In turn.
2: Oh, yeah.
1: You're not the only one with the pens. We got texted in to 52353. I love, love, love cool pens. My coworker is a notorious self-described pen thief.
2: Ooh, yeah, you got to get your pen back.
1: And now that person doesn't even care. Like, the coworker doesn't care if they're stealing your pen.
2: Yeah. Yeah. You see, my pens, notebooks, snacks, and tea. Now, we have had folks take food from the back. Because, you know, we have a nice-looking cafe area here at the station. So people go into the fridge and occasionally take whatever.
1: We got another text in, 52353. For me, it's not something being necessarily taken, but it's my stuff being used and not put back where they found it. And if my laptop is used, it isn't plugged back into the charger when I come in and it's dead.
2: I don't like that. I don't like using your laptop.
1: Don't touch my laptop.
2: No.
1: Another thing that gets used here at the studio that annoys me, headphones. And we've all done it. We've all, like, forgotten a pair of headphones. Like, one day maybe we left it in the car or something.
2: Yeah.
1: But just to think about your ear juice and my ear being
2: intimate.
1: So close to. I don't want to be intimate. I want our ears to be intimate. With something constantly getting stolen from you at work, text it into 52353.

0: hesitating. It's your K92 Morning Thing with Monica and Antoine. And hey, you want to stay tuned because at 7:20 we have our K92 $1,000 pop quiz. So don't go anywhere.
1: You're waking up with the K92 Morning Thing.
2: What's being stolen from you at work? What's something that belongs to you, or maybe it doesn't actually belong to you, but everyone knows that it's yours?
0: Yes.
2: Like an unassigned parking spot. Oh. What is being stolen from you at work on a daily basis? Text in to 52353. I pointed out that my chair gets taken almost every day for another studio to use. And Monica, what did you say is getting stolen from you?
0: A nice ink pen will always be stolen.
2: That's why you got to bring your quill back in. No one's stealing that.
0: No.
2: Because they
0: think
2: it's illegal and you stole it from a museum. So no one's going to touch your quill. But text in to 52353. What's something being stolen from you? At my previous job, Monica, dry erase markers.
0: Oh.
2: Because I worked in education.
0: Yes.
2: And so everyone had dry erase markers. And so when yours would run out, you would just go grab the nearest one because you would need it immediately.
0: Yep.
2: Never return it.
0: Oh, man.
2: Let's see. Someone said that they are always, their Red Bulls are always getting stolen.
0: Ooh.
2: And that's like $2.50 a pop.
0: Is it?
2: Yeah, like a can of Red Bull, like a regular size of can of Red Bull is like $2.29 or something.
0: Those things. Well, it's good that they're stolen, though. Red Bull, not good for you.
2: Oh, they might need them, though,
0: okay,
2: for
0: all
2: their
0: right.
2: hearts.
0: Isabel says, my Post-it sticky notepad, the longer, bigger one with the lines on it, that gets stolen.
2: Yeah, she's every time they have a day off, they come back and it's gone every time. Mm. Let's see. Josh from Roanoke. I had my lunch stolen once. When I tell you I wanted to fight everybody, I was ready for that sandwich too.
0: I was like, what kind of sandwich was it? Was it homemade? Did you
2: it had to be homemade, right?
0: Right, maybe.
2: Or leftovers.
0: And you were,
2: he was looking forward to it. Let's see.
0: Mm.
2: Our good staple removers are always getting stolen. Let's see. Other staff, but do they use it? No. Got to come three steps away and get your supplies. Oh,
0: okay.
2: This is healthcare.
0: Okay. And there's another parking spots and lighters when I used to smoke, but I quit, so I no longer have that problem.
2: Exactly. Good.
0: Mm-hmm.
2: Oh, someone's getting something Disney-related stolen off of their desk.
0: Oh.
2: Yeah. I have a LeBron James from Space Jam.
0: Uh-huh.
2: It was a Happy Meal toy. If someone steals this, I'm burning the station down.
0: Oh, you stop
2: I'm
0: it.
2: I'm telling you right now. If someone steals my
0: now
2: LeBron
0: someone's gonna
2: James,
0: come take it.
2: I will burn. No one's going to have a job tomorrow morning. You steal my Bron. $1,000 K92 pop quiz is coming up next.

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1: We're trying to hook someone up with $1,000. We have 10 questions and $10 for every correct answer. Get all 10 correct. We'll give you $1,000. Who's playing today?
2: All right, calling in from Floyd this morning. Let's say good morning to Shay. Morning, Shay.
3: Good morning.
2: All right, how are you feeling? Are you feeling smart? Are you feeling like you can win $1,000 this morning?
3: I'm going to try my hardest.
2: That's all we can ask, because you're going to have 60 seconds to answer 10 pop culture general knowledge questions. Please allow me time to finish each question before you answer. You are able to pass on questions, and we'll come back to them. You just cannot pass on back-to-back questions. Shay, are you ready?
3: Yes.
2: All right, your timer begins when I finish the first question. Without saying Rudolph, name any other reindeer.
3: Dasher.
1: Correct.
2: What K92 artist sings the song Homewrecker?
3: Pass.
2: What does the text acronym TBH stand for?
3: Pass.
2: You can't pass on that. Got to answer. TBH.
3: Oh, to be honest.
1: Correct.
2: Finish this movie title. The Devil Wears...
3: Prada.
1: Correct.
2: True or false, the TV show The Pitt takes place in Philadelphia.
3: True.
1: Incorrect.
2: What Disney show did Selena Gomez star in?
3: Wizards of Waverly Place.
1: Correct.
2: What is the name of Serena Williams' famous tennis sister?
3: Pass.
2: What sandwich chain encourages customers to eat fresh?
3: Subway.
1: Correct.
2: Which Disney character leaves a glass slipper behind?
3: Cinderella.
1: Correct.
2: What CBS reality competition show is hosted by Jeff Probst?
3: Oh, pass.
2: What K92 artist sings Homewrecker? That's all right.
1: So you got $60. Right. You got $60. And the one that you missed, the TV show The Pitt takes place in Philadelphia, that's false.
2: It takes place in Pittsburgh. The Pitt in Pittsburgh.
1: Yeah, but $60 you won.
3: Sounds great. Thank you.
2: No problem. We are going to play again tomorrow at 7:20. We're sitting on $1,000. We want to give it to you. K92's Ladies Room is up next. Don't go anywhere.

0: me.
1: It's your K92 morning thing with Monica and Antoine. And we need to talk to Rachel in a few. What's going on, Rachel?
2: I agreed to go out with a guy, and now I am in panic mode.
3: Oh, that's not a good way to start off a date.
1: Not at all. Okay, so we need to hear more deets from you, Rachel, in just a few minutes on K92.

0: advice and solving life's biggest dilemmas. This is The Ladies' Room with Monica Brooks on K92.
1: So, Rachel, you say that you're in panic mode. You have a date planned? What's going on?
2: Yeah, I've been talking to this guy that I met off Tinder, and we have our first date to meet each other planned. And the problem is, I just spotted him out with a woman and a baby the other day.
3: Okay.
1: It could be a sister.
3: I'm about to say, it could be a niece or a nephew, baby.
2: I saw him lean in to, like, kiss this woman, and I know it was him because I was at a oil-changing place for the car in the waiting room, and he didn't see me, but they called his name when his car was done. So I know it was him. I'm, like, in a bit of a panic. I mean, I don't know. What do I do?
3: I think you ask him if he was getting his oil change. If he was at Jiffy Lube, I think you guys straight up asked. If you feel confident that that was him and you saw him in a situation that wouldn't set up a good first date, I think you got to call him out on it. Don't waste your time going to the date. I just send him a message.
2: I really like the guy, so I kind of want to hear his excuse in person, but I don't know. Am I just, you know, kind of feeding into a game of his? I don't know.
1: I think you would be feeding into the game.
3: He seems likable. I mean, you like him. The woman he's kissing on likes him, obviously.
1: She's like
3: a likable guy.
1: He takes care of his car.
3: No, I don't think you can go on this date, though. I just don't think you can. I think you got to talk to him before you show up. And normally I would say talk to him in person.
1: Uh-huh.
3: But if this is a first date, he's not even worth that energy. If what you saw, everyone's thinking, if that's the case, he ain't even worth that much.
2: Okay.
1: And you're sure it was him?
2: Yeah, they called his name. And I recognized him before they even called his name. So it was just like confirmation. It is him, for sure. He didn't recognize me, though. I hope not anyway. I'd be embarrassed.
1: Gosh.
3: But maybe, Monica, your initial thought, even though it might have been a joke, maybe it is true. Like, maybe the person he was with isn't like romantic interest. Like, what if it's a family member or what?
1: Did he kissed on the mouth?
3: I don't know. She didn't say it. She just said
1: I assume they kissed on the mouth. Did he kiss on it? It doesn't matter.
2: It wasn't on the mouth. It wasn't on the mouth, but it did look almost like they were a married couple.
3: Like it looked romantic?
2: Yeah, it looked like it could have been his wife and his kid.
3: Yeah, you just got to ask him.
1: Yeah.
3: Don't waste your time. Just ask him. Save everyone frustration.
1: All right, well, let's see if we can get you some more help and advice to 540-774-9236. 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
3: And we're going to hook up our favorite texter with a 4-pack of unlimited ride passes to the Salem Fair. The Salem Fair starts July 1st. So on that first day, on opening day, we want you to ride unlimited, courtesy of K92. 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
1: And we're trying to help out Rachel, who says she met a guy on Tinder. They're supposed to go on a date. But the thing is that, you know, they've been chatting back and forth. Well, she goes to get her car looked at, and there he is with another woman and a baby, and he kisses the woman.
2: Mm-hmm.
1: And so he's like, she's like, oh, my gosh, I think that he's involved in her, but he has a family.
2: Yeah, and if it matters, she said the kiss wasn't on the lips, but it was still his lips pressed upon this woman at some part of her body.
1: And she doesn't know whether or not to go on a date with him or, you know, and talk to him about it or what she needs to do. We asked you to text in to 52353 or call.

0: Are you at the mechanic and wait.
1: And then see what he says.
0: Yes.
1: One text says, this text came in at 52353. Get a private detective and tell them to find out everything about this guy.
0: What?
1: I imagine they are not cheap. I imagine a private detective is not cheap. Why are you going to spend all that money? And you haven't even went on the first date with this guy yet.
0: That's a lot of effort right there. Another one from Jeremy and Fincastle that says, delete and block. This is before a first date even. This code is not that hard to crack.
1: Yes. Yeah, there's not a lot of vested interest. Now, she did say she really likes him and she wanted to see where it goes.
0: Right.
1: So I agree with the text messages that said you should reach out and just ask
0: him. Okay.
1: See what he says. See, see what he says. It's probably not going to be good news regardless.
0: Yes. And we have Audrey on the phone. What do you say?
2: Rachel needs to show up on that date, order her meal and dessert. After the meal is done, call his butt out.
1: But why is she going to get dinner and dessert? Why won't she call his butt out from the beginning?
2: Because she deserves a free meal.
1: I knew it. I just want you to say it out loud. I knew that's where you were going. I just needed you to say it out loud.
0: All right.
2: It's going to be more painful for him if, you know, he buys a whole meal and then, you know, lesson learned.
1: Don't forget about dessert. You did say dessert. Yeah. Let's not forget about that.
0: Get a little cannoli.
1: Get her a little truffles or something.
2: It's the most expensive meal and the most expensive dessert.
0: There you go. Well, thank you, Audrey, for coming in the ladies' room on K92.
2: Thank you.
1: And thank you, Jeremy and Fincastle. Text it in to 52353. We're going to hook you up with a 4-pack of unlimited ride passes to the Salem Fair. 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
0: This is Monica and Antoine from K92. 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
1: I want to know, where is the worst spot to get a stain?
2: A stain?
1: Yes. Which article of clothing, like a stain?
2: My face.
1: Oh, no. Because I'm rocking one today, this morning. I'm like, oh, no. Okay, so we'll get into that after the happy hour triple play.
2: And then coming up later at 8:40, we're giving away vinyls of Olivia Rodrigo's brand new album. So be here at 8:40 for that. But it's time to jump into the happy hour triple play. I'm going to kick it off snapping my fingers with a little Lil Jon featuring E-40.

It's your K92 Morning Thing with Monica and Antoine. That was my song from Kelly Clarkson, Stronger. Antoine had Lil Jon snap your fingers, and now Adam from Salem is thrift shop.

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1: Don't you hate a random stain, especially first thing in the morning?
2: I don't know what I hate more. Because when you say random stain, I think about a stain that I didn't realize was there.
1: Oh.
2: And then I look down and I'm like, oh, crap, that's there.
1: Yeah, or one that you created. Does that make a difference?
2: Those are the worst.
1: Okay, because I created those a stain, a coffee stain right there, just a little dribble on the chest. And the thing is, it is so small, but yet so big.
2: It definitely stands out to you.
1: It stands out to me. So I walk by a mirror. I look down. I'm like, it's there. I know it's there. And to the person passing by, they don't care. Or maybe they do. I don't know. But I notice it. I'm like, oh, I try to dab at it, try to catch it and dab it. No, that doesn't do anything.
2: No, at this point, it's pretty much got. What color is your shirt today? I can't see.
1: It's a light gray.
2: Oh, yeah. It stands out.
1: Yep. So, I mean, but if you get like a stain on your pants, would you rather be your pants or your shoes?
2: Oh, 1,000%.
1: Uh-huh.
2: 1,000%. I'd rather it be on my pants, not my shoes. Not my shoes. I would rather it be on my pants because that is the more common place to get a stain.
1: Yes.
2: The more understandable space. One of my camp counselors for the basketball camp that I have, she got some kind of lunch and it had cheese on it.
1: Oh.
2: And the cheese dripped right on her shirt. And she had to wear a hoodie the rest of the day because
1: she didn't want
2: the kids to see her cheese stain. Monica, maybe, if you're thinking about, looking for some singles or meeting anyone in the near future, over the next couple of weeks.
1: Okay.
2: You might want to go to New York City. New York Post is claiming that single people across America are flocking to the cities that are hosting World Cup games.
1: Oh.
2: All I'm going to say is we were talking earlier. And someone saw the Congo national team get off of an airplane.
1: Okay, well, I will say I saw many different countries hopping off planes, and they all look great. And I say, so yes. And as a single woman, I said, hello, Houston. Is that where they're located at?
2: That's one. They're playing in Houston. They're playing in New York. They're playing in multiple cities in the United States.
1: Yeah. So you said New York.
2: The New York Post is claiming that single people are flocking to the cities that are hosting World Cup games, looking for sexy, rich, eligible, international soccer diehards to woo. So it could be you're looking for a player or maybe you're looking for a fan. One 33-year-old woman said that the dating pool just expanded so much more. She's looking to catch the eye of a handsome man traveling here for the games or maybe even one of the athletes at a venue or one of the after parties.
1: Just have your passport ready.
2: So that you can move. Wait a minute.
1: We're ready to leave.
2: We literally had conversations telling women not to move across a state for a man. You're saying move across an ocean.
1: That's different.
2: That's different. It's the Pacific or the Atlantic Ocean.

0: Here's what's coming up next on the K92 Morning Thing.
1: Coming up, we have Olivia Rodrigo. We don't actually have her here.
2: I'm about to say, is she kidnapped?
1: We don't have her. But we have her vinyl of her latest album, You Seem Pretty Sad for a Girl So In Love, that you can win in just a few minutes, as well as be in the running for the grand prize, which is a record player and two additional vinyls from Olivia Rodrigo. So don't go anywhere.
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0: It's your K92 morning thing with Monica and Antoine. And, you know, we have a few more details about Taylor Swift and her wedding. And it's been 17 years, but one of our favorite animated movies is hitting us with another. You'll find out next in Trending on K92.
1: Yeah.

I bet, say I got drive, I don't need a car. Money really all that we fiending for. I'm doing things they ain't seen before. Bands ain't dumb, but extremists are. I'm a demon lord. Fall off what? I ain't seen the horse. Called your bluff, better cite the source. Fame ain't something that I need no more.

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3: You know who we haven't heard from in a while? The original host of Wheel of Fortune, Pat Sajak, because he retired at the age of 79. Well, what is he up to?
4: Hi, I know a lot of you have been wondering, asking me how I'm doing, and I'm enjoying life. I moved here to Montana, and everything is going just great. So I just want to say hello. You'll have to excuse me, I have some cattle to attend to. Here, boy.
3: Yeah.
5: He's probably living a dream right now.
3: He is. He's relaxing like he should. And so folks are getting excited about this because after 17 years, Shrek 5 is coming back, and we should expect it to hit theaters in 2027.
6: Oh my God, it's happening. It's really happening. Do you know what that means?
7: I need a makeover. Get my arms yoked in my back jacket. My ass added. Maybe I can tighten up my pajamas.
8: No, definitely not.
7: So what you're saying is
6: second Dunkin' off on another...
7: No, don't say it.
6: Two stalwart friends.
7: That's not what this is.
6: On a whirlwind...
7: Dunkin'.
6: Big city.
9: Oh, I'm caked up like a friggin' bakery.
5: I'm here for it.
3: Yes, very exciting. So that's expected 2027. And this right here is expected, you know, coming up this summer, that Taylor Swift and Travis Kelce will be married in Madison Square Garden. And New York's mayor, Zohran, he did confirm it.
10: We are the biggest city in the country. We are used to big events, and we are incredibly excited for this one. We know it coincides with the Knicks finals run. We know it coincides with July 4th, America 250, Taylor Swift's wedding, all happening at the same time. And we are so excited to welcome the world here.
5: Oh, wow.
3: Yeah. And he also mentioned that he was not invited.
5: They don't know.
3: But he wishes
5: he ain't
3: to
5: no
3: come.
5: One's friend. I did see that they are like having a huge stage built for their wedding celebration. And like, it's going to be arguably the biggest wedding that's not a royal wedding.
3: Yes. Yeah. And if you live in New York, I guess you can just look down from your apartment, depending on where you're living.
5: Nope.
3: You live,
5: they're going to shut those blinds. They're going to make you shut your blinds. Taylor ain't having anyone a part of her wedding.
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0: It's your K92 Morning Thing with Monica and Antoine and Olivia Rodrigo. Because we have her latest album, You Seem Pretty Sad for a Girl So In Love. We have that for you to win, but you have to solve it. You have to solve this problem right here.
1: Yeah, the problem is we have a lyric from Olivia Rodrigo's song, but it's bleeped out. So We need you to tell us what part of her song is bleeped out right here.
2: You suck your teeth into me, bloodsucker. Bleed me dry like a damn vampire.
1: What was bleeped out? 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
3: 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How old is Sanaya?
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3: 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And congratulations again.
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2: there
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0: K92 Morning Thing with Monica and Antoine. And this day is going to be a sunny one, a high of 87. It's currently 67 in Roanoke, 67 in Lynchburg, and 62 in the NRV.
1: And coming up next, we have the K92 Good News Story of the Day. A woman fell on hard times after she lost her husband. And even though she lost her husband, she found community. I'll tell you exactly what I mean in the story next.
2: I like being used. It means I have a purpose.

0: Hashtag good news. Hashtag all the feels. It's Antoine's good news story of the day on K92.
1: I just love when people find community, especially during some of the darkest times of your life, because a woman recently lost her husband and she also fell on hard times. So during then, she didn't know what she was going to do. And there is a social media, actually, I just lost his name. Give me one second. Here we go. And so social media personality Spencer of SB Mowing, he makes videos where he mows and cleans up people's property for free. And he posts it online just to try to encourage the other person. He doesn't post it online to get kudos or whatever. He just tries to encourage the next person to do something kind for someone.
2: Okay.
1: Well, he met Debbie, and he not only cleaned her yard up, but he paid for her late rent and gave her spending money because she recently fell into hard times with the loss of her husband. And then once people saw it, thousands of people donated and have now chipped in and raised over $650,000 for Debbie.
3: So this is your yard you're dealing with back here.
4: Yeah, it goes all the way back behind the garage.
3: Man, when's the last time that was mowed, you think?
4: Last fall. Kind of embarrassed by it all.
3: Well, this is nothing that we can't fix up and get looking good for you. We decided that we wanted to pay your rent, your last 3 months of rent that you're backed up on.
4: You don't really have to do that because you've done so much for me already.
3: We want to, and we've got lots of people that are donating to the nonprofit, and this is what they do it for, to help people like you out.
1: You could hear it in her voice.
2: Yes.
1: You could hear how grateful she was. He said rent was 3 months late, and then the grass, he said, like, last fall, like almost a year ago was the last time it was cut, touched, or anything.
2: My goodness. And they raised over $600,000?
1: $650,000 for her.
2: And she's sitting there like, I'm 95 years old. I'm going to spend this money.
1: She's going to figure out a way.
2: She's going to do it.
1: She's going to figure out a way. Yeah. Got some bucket list items to check off. But that is your K92 good news story of the day. I'm

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2: And it looks like researchers have finally figured out why 90% of people are right-handed. And the main reason, your brains are lazy. I'll tell you exactly what I mean by that coming up next on K92.

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1: Based off of what researchers have found out when it comes to being right-handed versus being left-handed, Monica, I think you should be left-handed because you are not anyone that's just going to go around and just do what everyone else is doing just for the sake of doing it.
2: No.
1: No, you like to ask questions. You like to push boundaries. You like to challenge authority. And that's what left-handers do. Researchers say that people that are right-handed, they suggest that that happened because it's a preference that we've built in when we started walking. So once we became bipedal, meaning once we started walking on 2 feet, it freed our hands to do whatever we wanted to do. And then over time, our brain pushed the preference towards the right hand to doing stuff. And see, and that's not you, Monica.
2: No.
1: You bucked the system. Why are you using your right hand? Everyone else is using it.
2: But then I gave birth to two lefties.
1: See, there you go.
2: Yes, like, but two different personalities for sure.
1: Does two left-handers equal one right-hander? What's the math on that?
2: I don't know. That's a good question.
1: But yeah, so it says that when you're left-handed, your brain is actually going against the system, actively pushing against your natural rhythm. Your natural rhythm would be to reach over with your right hand. Your natural rhythm would be to shoot a basketball with your right hand, to write with your right hand. But when you're left-handed, you're actually working harder. Your brain is putting in more work. And for that, I say, why?
2: Because all we do is work.
1: Maybe that's why I'm so tired. Maybe that's why I'm so tired being a lefty.
2: I'm just exhausted.
1: My brain is working unnecessarily.
2: Yeah, and even as a kid, when you're a lefty and you get the ink on your hands and stuff, the sides, I'm like, ugh.
1: You know what? I'm glad you brought up that trauma. If you know a left-hander in your life, give them a hug today. Hug a left-hander because life was not made for us. The desk that we sat in grade school that would have the little space for your arm when you were writing, it was never on the left. And if you did have that desk in your class, it was one desk. It was rink-a-dink and it was in the back corner.
2: I know. It was pushed to the side.
1: It felt like you were in timeout.
2: I know because my kids, they would come home. They had that inks, you know, on their arms and stuff.
1: I take it back. Don't hug a left-hander today.
2: Don't.
1: Cash App. A left-hander today.

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3: 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And for the 9 o'clock hour, cheers, C-H-E-E-R-S. 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
2: 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And it needs to be you, but you need those keywords. So your first keyword tomorrow morning is going to be at 7 o'clock. But your next keyword is going to be like in 15 minutes.
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2: 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That and so much more going down tomorrow. But before we get out of here today,
3: we have the Morning Thing Nugget. 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

I thought I've seen this before, but I guess over in South Korea, this is a big deal where banana packs are sold with a different ripeness levels so you can eat one banana a day.

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1: Time out! Hi, I'm Pastor Kevin. When I played baseball, I could never learn to throw a knuckleball. The knuckleball is one of the most unique pitches. It is actually gripped with the fingernails, not the knuckles. If done correctly, the ball does not rotate, but seems to move suddenly and unpredictably. Major League Baseball hitters rely on timing and instinct to hit a fastball. It takes discipline and reaction to pick up a slider or a curveball, but the knuckleball has been called the most difficult pitch to hit. Knuckleballs remind me a lot of life today. Unpredictable, scary, and hard to handle. That's why Jesus Christ came into this world. In the midst of this unpredictable time, why not let him catch you today?
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K92, and a new study is out that says women prefer men with big bellies over men with six-pack abs. Is that the case for you? And just as I was getting in shape,

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giving away so much here at K92. $1,000 in free gas you could win, or you could win up to $1,000 again tomorrow morning. 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

K92, Jay Styles. And, according to a new study, you would choose your pet dog over your spouse. At least 51% of people would. Is that the case for you? And does your spouse know?

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1: This is Monica and Antoine from K92. 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
2: Probably driving to work.
1: Uh-huh. And you were pulled over and you were texting the word lucky?
2: Yes, ma'am.
1: Yes. Well, you just won $1,000 with that word. Yes, for K92's great gas giveaway from Southern Team Auto Mall. Yes, you have $1,000.
2: Oh, my gosh. 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
1: 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Gee, golly, well, by whiz. Yes, you did take that $1,000 from us. 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

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This weekend is the weekend we celebrate dad or your father figure in your life. And a lot of people shopping for dad, they're like, you know what? I think dad would prefer an experience and quality time over physical gifts and presents. So, yeah, go that route. Physical presents are probably kind of out. Say it that way. What are you getting dad for Father's Day? An experience of a lifetime? Some self-care? Let me know. 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

0: 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We're playing Lil Uzi Vert, and what you saying?
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I bet. Say, I got drive, I don't need a car. Money really all that we fiending for. I'm doing things they ain't seen before. Bands ain't dumb, but extreme is all. I'm a demon lord. Fall off what? I ain't seen the horse. 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Fame ain't something that I need no

Harry Styles currently on tour. GQ magazine featured his glasses that he's been wearing on tour, $150. And the headline was like, they work for non-pop stars too. I'm like, all right, well, maybe they're like these big shades. Small-ish price tag, I guess, for somebody with Harry Styles money. I want them now. So I've been influenced. 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

if you're into shows with Steve Carell, any show with him is going to get a watch from me. So, yeah, that is the Four Seasons on Netflix. I don't want to spoil anything. So I'll just tell you the new news. They did get renewed for a season 3, 8 episodes. Coming soon to Netflix with K92.

If you or someone you know and love has the name George Washington, you could win a 2026 Jeep Wrangler. 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I've met some Georges in my life. No George Washingtons, unfortunately. So if you know one, tell them to go to wranglerforwashingtons.com. K92.

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0: all these movies from a lot of our childhoods getting remakes. Toy Story 5 coming out this weekend. Shrek 5, they released the official trailer yesterday. It's going to be in theaters next summer. So, yeah, it's going to be next couple of years. More nostalgia to come with K92. 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

The Queens, Serena and Venus Williams, going to be returning to Wimbledon this year. Serena Williams, not too long ago, announced that she's unretiring. They've been granted wild cards for the ladies' doubles competition. So excited to see Serena and Venus on the same team again very soon. It's K92.

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It's K92, Freddie Mac, and coming up at 5:30, got your chance to win your way into all three nights of the Miss Virginia and Miss Virginia's teen competition. That's going to be at the Berglund Center next week. So 5:30, very easy way to win your way in. That's coming up.

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pies making their way back to McDonald's starting on Monday. Yes, I'm excited and I can't wait to have one. First time since, I think, like the 2000s, early 2000s, maybe late 90s. But regardless, they're bringing it back for a limited time starting Monday. K92.

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K92, it's Freddie Mac. Got your chance to win right now. Win your way into all three nights of the Miss Virginia and Miss Virginia's teen competition at the Berglund Center. 25th, 26th, and 27th with this question right here. All you got to do is text the answer to the number 52353. Which country gifted the Statue of Liberty to the United States? And if you didn't know, yes, there was a gift from a really long time ago. Which country gifted the Statue of Liberty to the United States? 52353. You text your answer right now for your chance to win tickets to a pair of tickets to all three nights of the Miss Virginia and Miss Virginia's teen competition.

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1: This is Monica and Antoine from K92. 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

care it, don't. The very first K-Pop Demon Hunters Lego set is available for a presale right now. 825 pieces. It only costs $70, and you can pre-order it now. 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

I've never met anybody named George Washington, but maybe you know someone. 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

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A week and a day from Ella Langley. Salem Civic Center next Thursday. K92, Virginia's number one hit music station. 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
2: 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Taylor Swift from the new Toy Story movie. I knew it. I knew you. On your Trending Top 5. It's K92.

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If you want to speed over, you can win K92's Great Gas Giveaway, $1,000 over to your phone right now. 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

It's us, K92, Virginia's number one hit music station. Happy hump day or hump evening. Anyway, we're halfway to the weekend. What up? It's Julianne. And halfway to the end of K92's Great Guest Giveaway. Think of that as a good thing because you're going to win before this thing ends on Friday, okay? Remember, another keyword happens at 8. Is that right? Yeah, 8 o'clock. 8 o'clock. It's K92. Hang on. For just a

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Okay, not quite sure about sun tomorrow. It's going to be peeking out here and there, but thunderstorms definitely in the mix. That'll be tomorrow, high of 91, and then should be cleared up by this weekend. It's K92, Virginia's number one hit music station. By the way, if you ever need anything, hit me on my socials. Yeah, I'm at Julian on the radio with an A. In the meantime, Zara Larson. It's Midnight Sun on K92.

am right now looking at photos of Dua Lipa on her honeymoon in Italy. They're like in a river or lake or something with her husband, Callum Turner, and there is scratches on his back. It's K92, it's Julian, and yeah, I'll leave it.

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1: you just won K92's $1,000 pop quiz. 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Yes, you did. Gee golly, well, by whiz. Yes, you did take that $1,000 from us. I love it.
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Still got this week to win K92's Great Gas Giveaway, $1,000. All right, shout out to Southern Team Automall. Matter of fact, I'll give another gas keyword coming up at 8 o'clock tonight and 9 o'clock. K92, Olivia Rodrigo. This album's so dope from the album. It's Drop Dead.

0: WXLK HD Roanoke Lynchburg. This is the legendary K92, Virginia's number one hit music station. Coming in hot, here's another K92 keyword that could win you $1,000 in gas.
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